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Friends to lovers need a part to star in. Like, wait, babe, let me ask your pardon.

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3: 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If you don't like your job, quit. 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
1: Music 892. Just something about you. 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You're scared now. 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Don't feel me, baby. It's just Justin.

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I know those questions get answered when it's found. It happens by fate, sometimes by accident, or it's meant to be.